let's get the party started. See you at the bar, you was hardly talking. That's when I knew that your heart was scarring. Friends to lovers need a part to star in. Like, wait, babe, let me

This year, Macy's is celebrating 50 years of fireworks. So come celebrate with us in style and take 50% off swim, 50% off sunglasses, 50% off grilling tools, 50 years of fireworks, 50% off throughout the entire store. That's a celebration only Macy's can deliver. 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

0: Mr. Know-it-all, Teddy Swims, her til din onsdag eftermiddag. Vi skal kigge lidt mod den store verden. 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
1: I think what I really wanted to do was take back control in this video. Sometimes when you obviously are in this position and you become a singer, you're perceived by so many eyes. You sometimes forget what you think and how you feel about things. So in this video, it was really important for me to like take back control and be like, no, I get to watch this first, and I get to watch all these different versions of myself before anybody else. So I'm like sitting in this chair watching me go through 12 different characters and looks and fashion statements. We also thought it was really cool because we're like, this song is talking about a sports car, and I could kind of be the sports car in these rooms. I could be the girl who's on display and showing off, and so that was a funny connection. I know a lot of people hated that I didn't have a sports car in the music video, but I thought it was sick.

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let's get the party started. See you at the bar, you was hardly talking. That's when I knew that your heart was scarring. Friends to lovers need a part to star in. Like, wait, babe, let me

let's get the party started. See you at the bar, you was hardly talking. That's when I knew that your heart was scarring. Friends to lovers need a part to star in. Like, wait, babe, let me